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1: 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As 7. Melhores.
0: Ok.
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2: 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Taylor Swift. Benson Boone. Number 5. Lola Young.
3: 'Cause I'm too messy, and then I'm just too damn clean. You told me get a job, and you asked where the hell I've been.
2: Number 4. Alex Warren. Bruno Mars.
4: I just might.
2: 2. Sam Fender and Olivia Dean. 1. Sabrina Carpenter.
1: 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Jovem Pan.
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0: Começa agora. Start now. A melhor.
1: Sequência do rádio. 7, 6, 5, 4, 3, 2, 7, best. 1, apresenting. 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
0: Ok.
1: Jovem Pan.
2: Number 7. Sam Fender and Olivia Dean. Six, BTS.
3: Maybe I just swim. Wanna fall in love with your skin. Swim.
2: Number 5, Alex Warren.
4: I thought this whole world would be ordinary. You got me kissing the ground.
2: Number 4, Huntrix. Gracie Abrams.
5: Ooh, bet you think that she is so cool.
2: Number 2, Lola Young.
6: 'Cause I'm too messy, and then I'm just too damn clean. You told me get a job, then you ask where the hell I've been.
2: Number 1, Benson Boone.
1: As 7 melhores. 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
0: Number 7.

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2: 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As 7 melhores.
0: Ok.
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4: Six, Huntrex.
3: Five, Sam Fender and Olivia Dean. Four, Bruno Mars. Lola Young.
5: Cause I'm too messy, and then I'm just too damn clean. You told me get a job, and you asked where the hell I've been.
3: Two, Doechii.
6: Anxiety, keep on trying me. I feel it quietly, trying to silence me.
3: One, Sabrina Carpenter.
7: I can't let this all of you.
2: As 7 melhores. Jovem Pan.
0: 7.

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1: Ok.
4: Jovem Pan.
5: 7, Tyla.
6: Make me sweat. Make me harder.
5: Six, Bruno Mars.
7: I just might.
5: Five, Sam Fender and Olivia Dean. Four, Huntrix. Sabrina Carpenter. Two, Benson Boone. One, Lola Young.
8: Cause I'm too messy, and then I'm just too damn clean. You told me get a job and you ask when.
4: As 7 melhores. Jovem Pan.
1: 7.